0: This is my first
1: nice
0: visit
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7: 大家好，我是江梦彤 Myrtle.
8: Hello, 我是吴达利 Maria. Christina, 你为什么怒气冲冲的呢？
4: 哎呦，小陈真可恶，有吃有喝的就老往我们办公室跑，要他额外花一点时间帮个忙做点事儿，就一再的推脱。
8: 嗯 ，He's a fair weather friend. 那么他只是个酒肉朋友了。
4: 各位朋友。A fair weather friend, 酒肉朋友是我们今天要学的片语咯。When I lost my job last year, I found out something about my friends.
7: What was that?
4: I found out which of them were only fair weather friends. The ones who were true friends kept coming to see me. But there were some others who just ignored me. 现在我们再听是有中文翻译的对话。
7: When I lost my job last year,
8: 我去年失业的时候
7: I found out something about my friends
8: 我在朋友身上发现了一些事情
7: What was that?
8: 是什么呢
7: I found out which of them were only fair weather friends
8: 我发现哪些是酒肉朋友
7: The ones who were true friends kept coming to see me
8: 真正的朋友呢继续跟我往来
7: But there were some others who just ignored me
8: 但是有些人则是无视我的存在了
4: When I lost my job last year, I found out something about my friends. Lost, L-O-S-T, 它是 lose 的过去式 L-O-S-E, lose, lost, lost. 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
7: Okay, find 它是指找到，通常指意外啊，或者偶尔的发现某个事情或者某个人。
4: 哦，所以如果在我回家路上，我捡到一张1000块的钞票，就要用
7: find。
4: 整句话就要说
7: ，I found the $1,000 bill on the sidewalk on my way home.
4: I found the $1,000 bill on the sidewalk on my way home. 那 find out 呢？
7: 哦，它是指发现，但是它是经过研究啊或者询问查明了某个事情。
4: 那所以我说，你能帮我查查看他什么时候失业的
7: ？Can you find out when he lost his job?
4: Can you find out when he lost his job? 那我再问说，你帮我查查看他现在是靠什么为生呢
7: ？Can you find out what he does for a living now?
4: Can you find out what he does for a living now? 那我说，我不知道哎，不过我会帮你查查看他现在是靠什么为生。
7: I don't know.But I'll find out what he does for a living now.
4: I don't know, but I'll find out what he does for a living now. 所以 find 跟 find out 是有些不同的。I found out something about my friends. 他用 found out, 因为他经过一些查询，所以知道他朋友的一些事情了。对方一听就说 What was that? 那到底是什么呢？他的回答是 I found out.Which of them were only fair weather friends? 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
0: 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Others 就是指 other friends， 还有一些其他的朋友，他们怎么样呢？ Who just ignored me， 他们忽视我。 Ignore I-G-N-O-R-E 忽视，不理睬，不放在眼里面，他们根本无视我的存在。
2: Highlight of the day，
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0: Something about my friends.
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0: 欢迎下次同一时间继续收听英语你我他。

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1: Laughing with the violence, laughing through the silence, smiling when I softly scream.

You know, I know, it's a dream. Although nothing is real, I will still take us down, all the way down.